Chanting them with feeling allows the seven energy centers in our energy body to be vibrated. Beginning with the first of the seven Bija mantras, Lam, at the base of the spine.

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I see faces in the crowd, and it seems like they're looking through my soul. Like I'm this invisible man who's trying to become whole, but scream to the top of my lungs, but no one seems to hear me. Maybe the music was just too loud, or maybe

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When life gets hard, you are all I know.

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It's one and assignment. It's you.

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I can take this plane, that train, everywhere. I can go everywhere.

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Ben flipimus var, flipimus. 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But the source of suffering. And also that is in flipimus. Once it developed, it's an army.

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I guess I'll never know. Already 30-something seasons into my contract on the This Is Me Forever show. I better go.